I'm not for that design. 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I said I'm not for shadows.

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1: Yo, Atlanta, what's up? Our brother T.I. has the biggest venue in the city going off, celebrating the 20th anniversary of the classic film ATL. It's also the 20th anniversary of Tip's number one album, King, and he's right back at us with new music from the latest and the greatest. Maybe his final album, Kill the King.
2: No, don't

the underground that you did with Scam. I got a room full of your posters and your pictures, man. I like it you did with Rockets too, that was bad. Anyways, I hope you get this, man. Hit me back, just the chat. Truly yours, your biggest fan.

I wrote it on the starter cap. I'm sorry I didn't see you with the show, I must have missed you. Don't think I did that intentionally just to diss you. But what's the shit you said about you like to cut your wrist too? I say that shit